0: country.
1: What's up, y'all? 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I hear my new song with
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0: That's Coetzel and Ella Langley's brand new song. It is Jaded, New Country Nights, K99.1 FM. You're hanging out with Kato. Okay, so Denny's. They just sell the weirdest things now. They are selling sneakers that's filled with actual syrup. I kid you not. Not syrup-colored sneakers or anything like that. Actual syrup that's sealed inside the shoes. They cost $135. They even smell like syrup, and they come with a free stack of pancakes. You go buy them at Denny's. How crazy is that? And I want to hear from you. Are you the type of person to go buy some syrup shoes just to get some pancakes? Drop $135. Are you buying your shoes at Denny's? Or are you trying to get yourself some Nikes? Let me know on the K99.1 FM open mic. 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

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Another

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I'm Kato. 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Did you hear about this? That's so crazy. How much would you pay for a package of Oreos? And no, I don't want no chicken and waffle Oreos.

0: 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New Country Nights, K99.1 FM. Thank you so much for hanging out with me on your Sunday night. I'm Kato. I am super happy tonight because the fat kid inside me is just jumping. Taco Bell going to be introducing and dropping birthday cake empanadas. Not sure whether to be excited about this or concerned. This thing is a crispy taco shell. It's going to have cake batter inside it, pink frosting, sprinkles, basically everything from a kid's birthday cake stuffed inside a taco shell. It's so awesome. Are you honestly going to be first in line to try one of these? Because I think my son Paxton and me and Jamie, we're going to hop in a car and we have to go try one of these things because it combines awesome things. Tacos, which I absolutely love. It's my favorite food, combined with birthday cake. Yeah, man, I'm so there.
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How old was you when you found out King Hawaiian, you know, the little rolls that you eat like with dinner and Thanksgiving and stuff? They make maple brown sugar rolls. I gotta find these things.

0: That's the new one there from Luke Combs. It is Three Thinks and Things. New Country Nights, K99.1 FM. You're hanging out with Kato. You know it's officially fall, right? When all of your weekend plans start sounding the same. We're going to some apple orchards, maybe some pumpkin patches, taking the kiddos to some haunted houses. We're going to sit around the bonfire and enjoy some adult beverages tonight, right? What is your most favorite thing about fall? Is it watching football on the weekend? Is it being finally able to wear a hoodie without sweating? You're like crazy? Yeah, my kids wear hoodies even in the summer. It's a thing. I'm sure those of you that have kids, you're like, dude, it's 90 degrees out. Why are you wearing a hoodie? What is your most favorite thing about fall, and what do you have to get done before the winter months show up? Let me know on the K99.1 FM open mic.
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This song moving up from number 2 to number 1 for Fairborn tonight. How about some Stella Lefty? It's Boston on New Country, K99.1 FM.

0: 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I'm Cato. How about Zach Top right now? It's South of Sanity.
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0: 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I'm Cato. How about Zach Top right now? It's South of Sanity.
1: Playing a rodeo in
0: 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I'm Cato. How about Zach Top right now? It's South of Sanity.

0: Fib. I'm Cato. Apparently, people are losing their minds over brand new Coca-Cola flavors that's coming out in 2027. Apparently, there's going to be a cherry lime and a strawberry float. Sounds interesting.
1: She

0: Wetzel and Emma Langley's brand new song. It is Jaded, New Country Nights, K99.1 FM. I'm Kato. So has anybody tried the new Burger King bacon hash burger? Honestly, it sounds like somebody just took breakfast and lunch and said, why choose between these? Let's just combine them. It's apparently a burger, crispy hash browns on top with some bacon. Feels like the kind of thing that you would invent after a long night of binge drinking, right? Let's just throw everything together on a bun and see what comes out. Would you try one of these things? Have you tried one of these things yet? And is it worth my money? Should I go try this tomorrow while I'm trying to find something to watch during the Cincinnati Bengals game? You know, I'm going to be watching the game. I want to have something to eat, right? So should I waste my money on it? Let me know on the K99.1 FM open mic.
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Hugh Heights checking in. This song coming in at the number 3 spot, Lauren Elena and Chase Matthew. It is All My Exes. You want to request a song? 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Another

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Thank you so much for all the open mics tonight. 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

0: Luke Combs, Rethink Some Things on New Country K99.1 FM. Hey, Dylan James here. Good morning on a Monday. And this is a cool story out of Montana. A girl named Samantha found her biological sister, Cayenne, at a softball tournament in Belgrade, Montana. Teammates spotted Cayenne on the opposing team and pointed out how much the two looked alike. Samantha knew she had a younger sister, but a closed adoption meant she didn't know where her sister lived or what she looked like. Samantha and her mom checked out the tournament roster and recognized the name her birth mother had been given. The adoptive families compared the biological mother's name and the hospital the girls were born at, and both matched. Pretty cool story right there.
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1: 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I hear my new song with
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1: Jay. How'd you get so jaded? I hit up Ella. 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

0: 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Good morning, Dylan James here. Hope you had a fantastic weekend. And get your Halloween candy because those prices are going up, up, up. New York Post and Finance Buzz say Halloween candy costs have climbed up by 71% in the last 5 years. A 100-piece bag of assorted Halloween candy costs about $17 this year. That's up about 3.5% from last year. That puts the average cost at roughly 17 cents per piece of candy. A 75-piece bag at a Target in Times Square costs $20.68, or about 28 cents per piece. Not cheap, y'all, to give those kids that candy.
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What kind of sneakers did you buy your kids when they were going back to school earlier this fall? I guarantee you it wasn't these, and I'll tell you about these coming up in just a bit.

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0: 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Hey, you're hanging out with Dylan James here. Good morning. And the Lufkin Daily News says Denny's is bringing back its limited edition Sticky Kicks sneakers. They went on sale on Friday. The first pair sold out in a minute when they launched in December 2025. The new $135 sneakers were designed with a footwear artist and have real Denny's syrup inside the tongues and side and collar panels. Each pair comes with a syrup-scented hand tag and QR code for two free buttermilk pancakes. 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
0: What's up, Austin? 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
1: Hey, this is Dan and Shay, and this is our new song, Say So. If you need somebody,
2: 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It's an amazing message of hope that this song brings, that there's always somebody there on the other end of the line, no matter what you're going through. And I know this song is going to help a lot of people because it

0: 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Hey, hey, Dylan James here with you. And I'm not in the greatest of shape, workout-wise, but not certainly not like this person here. A 61-year-old Canadian fitness enthusiast named Donna Jean Wild recently held an abdominal plank for 5 hours. Yes, you heard me correctly. She broke her own Guinness World Record. Wild made the attempt during the opening ceremonies of the Senior Games in Utah. Her previous record set 2 years ago was 4 hours and 30 minutes. I bet if I tried to do a plank right now, I wouldn't last the entirety of this commercial break.
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New survey from 72 Points says 73% of people sometimes experience restless nights. 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
1: What's up, y'all? It's Cole Wetzel. I hear my new song with
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1: 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We got on it. It didn't take us very long to get it whooped, and

0: 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That's Cole Wetzel and Ella Langley with Jaded. Dylan James here. Good morning. And The Express says a new poll of 1,000 singles reveals that 60% have dating app fatigue. More than a quarter singles have stopped using dating apps altogether to meet people more naturally. 35% of singles say their perfect date idea is to drive to a scenic location. And 35% of singles also believe meeting people is harder because it is more difficult to tell whether someone is interested or not. Well, I'll tell you what you don't have fatigue from, and that's the second date update on New Country Mornings at 7:30 with Nancy and Woody. If you've struggled with the first date, I promise you they can help you out. It's sponsored by Joseph Airport Toyota Hyundai.
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0: Well, good morning, everybody. Good morning. Good morning. What's up, Woody?
1: It's a Monday, isn't it, Nancy?
0: All day long, as my dad would say.
1: All day.
0: All day long. That's all right.
1: Yep.
0: You know what? I mean, we are getting closer and closer to our Cares for Kids Radiothon. We got tickets to give away today. Big ones, Buckeye Country Superfest. Mm-hmm. Nikki's got her man crush midday.
1: Yeah.
0: Oh, she sure these does. Wonder Bar things.
1: Wonder Bar? That sounds like a really good candy bar, doesn't it?
0: Wonder Bar?
1: Wonder Bar. Is it?
0: It's like a Wonka Bar.
1: Wonka Bar. Remember those little Wonka chocolate balls used to have with a toy inside? Remember those? Came in like foil. No?
0: What was that?
1: It was a Wonka, like a chocolate, just a chocolate ball. Hollow chocolate ball with a toy inside. Oh, yeah, I used to love it as kids.
0: No, see,
1: came in aluminum foil.
0: Not just asking to get my tooth knocked out.
1: No, it was like if you just pressed barely on it, the chocolate would cave in. It didn't take much
0: cave
1: it. You just wanted to get to that toy.
0: You know what? I will tell you this. At Costco, which is... which I need to go to today, FYI.
1: Yeah?
0: They do have these... You ever seen the Lindor chocolates?
1: Oh.
0: That's like what you're talking about, right?
1: Yeah.
0: It's a ball, and you can bite into it, but then there's another ball inside, but it's still... The outside cracks. That's what you're talking about,
1: kind
0: right?
1: of, yeah. I don't know if they're called Wonder Balls or Wonka Balls. Nancy, it was like paper-thin chocolate.
0: Yeah.
1: Like you barely touched it, the chocolate broke, and there was a little toy inside. When you're a kid, you
0: can
1: a 2-cent toy, probably, but you loved it.
0: There's fog out there.
1: Yeah.
0: More than 2 cents worth.
1: Did you see any coming in?
0: I did not.
1: Me neither. None my way.
0: I did. I saw plenty of popos.
1: Oh, yeah?
0: Yeah.
1: They're out and about this morning,
0: How
1: huh? Doing a job.
0: How you doing? I remember me? Okay. So, yeah, they generally don't pay any attention to me. But there's always these butt heads that are going...
1: Oh, yeah.
0: Down on fire hills, and I'm like, hey!
1: It's 35, folks. Some zoom.
0: Mr. Policeman.
1: Mm-hmm.
0: Get him.
1: Hey.
0: You know.
1: Every now and then, they got to take a nap, too.
0: And then if I weren't so scared that it's so early in the morning and I don't want to be the total B that I am, when they zoom around me, we all get stopped at the same light, and I want to go...
1: Just wave to them. You never know what kind of crazies are out 3:30 in the morning.
0: That's why
1: though,
0: I said that. So I'm just kind of like...
1: Well, there's dots in your hand, yep.
0: Well, what I do is I don't pull up equal. I kind of pull a little back. That's stupid.
1: Not going face to face with them. Nope.
0: No, but I'm thinking bad things. They're number one in my book.
1: I'll always tell them, just not really. Just in my head, right?
0: Yeah, something like that.
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0: FM, Nancy Woody here. Howdy do. 509 with Stella. Stella Lifty. And you guys. We got 57 degrees on the outside. So weird. Okay, Urbana is warmer than us at 59, but then Richmond's 45. I don't even know.
1: Urbana is usually the one that's the coldest in the area, so who knows? They maybe turned the heat on last night in Urbana.
0: It's going to be 80 today.
1: Yeah?
0: 80 today and tomorrow.
1: That'd be nice.
0: And then by the weekend, in the 50s.
1: There's the fall-like weather.
0: Well, but then it's going to bounce back and forth and up and down. So if you're out and about and you've been wondering about that, their new McDonald's over across from the green where they tore down the Burger King.
1: Yeah.
0: It opens today.
1: Mm-hmm.
0: Jesse Lee going to be out there.
1: Yeah. Go out there and see Jesse. Was it noon to two?
0: Noon
1: is
0: to two.
1: Be out there?
0: He said, you and Woody should come out for some tea. And I go, not a bad idea. No. Because we both love it. So it's going to be, it's kind of a state of the art, kind of a new concept, kind of McDonald's from what I understand.
1: Yeah, I like all the new vibe of McDonald's, but there's nothing that beats that 90s vibe where they had, and I completely understand why they don't do it anymore. When they had like the ball pit, the jungle gym, the slide, somebody got cleaned that. Nobody wants to spend time cleaning that. But you remember that?
0: I just miss Ronald.
1: Yeah, they had Ronald sitting there on the bench. Yep. And the Hamburglar in there.
0: You know, I do. I miss
1: the
0: that.
1: The characters are gone.
0: But here's the thing. They'll come back.
1: Yeah.
0: Everything's
1: full circle.
0: Everything goes around, comes around. Burger King's big thing, when they got rid of the scary Burger King, that was smart. And they even mentioned he was a scary Burger King.
1: He's a bit creepy.
0: But you know what I mean? Ronald, he's a good clown.
1: Ronald's kind of creepy, too. Let's be honest.
0: No, he's not.
1: Let's call Space Spade here. Ronald kind of terrifying, too.
0: No.
1: And more people are scared of clowns than they are of kings. Let's be honest. There's a bigger fear of clowns than kings.
0: Well, says you.
1: I'm not. Neither of them scare me. But Ronald, when I was a kid, Ronald, I kind of sat next to him in my head, like, why you look like that? Ronald was a little off. I'd rather sat next to the king than Ronald.
0: No offense
1: to McDonald.
0: Now, when the Hamburglar was really scary before they made him a little pudgy guy, he was a little frightening.
1: Yeah.
0: But he was supposed to be.
1: And
0: he stole your burgers.
1: Grimace. Grimace kind of scary, too.
0: Grimace is a big purple guy.
1: I know. He's just really big. Just a big presence.
0: Wow. You need to... What was his name? The police chief? Big Mac.
1: Big Mac?
0: Big Mac needs to arrest you. Oh,
1: bring it on. Big Mac ain't been seen in years. So I ain't worried about that.
0: Cares for Kids Radiothon's coming up. Let's talk about something fun and positive.
1: Yeah.
0: Let's do it. It is benefiting Dayton Children's Hospital. And once again, we are going to ask you all to help contribute for the Canine Co-Pilot program. Some of the ladies are retiring.
1: Yep, some of them are retiring. They need some new ones. Red needs some new buddies. Luna needs some new buddies. All of them do. So,
0: Addie.
1: Yeah.
0: So listen, people, you can already go and bid on Country Concert 2027 stage front seats, and none of y'all have done it.
1: No.
0: Okay.
1: Nobody wants to sit up front at a country concert. Right now, first bidder wins right now. Obviously, there's going to be more, but...
0: There is, and we're going to do that through the Sunday after Radiothon, so you got plenty of time, but I get the procrastination.
1: Yeah.
0: I get it. Now y'all's thinking about Ronald. Thanks, Woody.
1: Done with Ronald McDonald.
2: Nancy and Woody.
3: 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We have no accidents or any slow spots. Only thing we're dealing with right now, some dense fog in some areas. This is mainly west of I-75. Be careful out on parts of the highways. 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
21: We'll hit a high of 80 this afternoon as we gradually clear this fog out. See some sunshine out there. We'll get to 63 tomorrow morning. Showers do arrive late as we increase the cloud cover through the afternoon with a high of 83 degrees. I'm Storm Center 7 meteorologist Brittley Ritz. Now back to New Country Mornings.

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0: FM. There is a dense fog advisory inside and outside the studio.
1: Yeah.
0: A little foggy in here.
1: Think
0: Woody
1: so?
0: And I are kind of on delay.
1: It does feel that way.
0: Oh, it's our turn.
1: It's Monday, you know.
0: I don't know.
1: A couple second delays, par for the course.
0: I think that's every day.
1: Yeah.
0: At least for me.
1: It's true.
0: You know, I mean, I'm sitting here, y'all. Here it is, 5:32 on Monday. And I'm like, where the did the weekend go?
1: You blink an eye and it's over, right?
0: What happened?
1: That's how it always works.
0: I
1: feel like we just left here on Friday. Next thing you know, right back at it on Monday.
0: Okay. Sports-wise, good on the Bean Gals to get back on track. Once again, the Browns have proven why they're the Browns. But the Guardians are in the playoffs. They do continue on, so that's good news for them.
1: They're in the AL Championship Series now, starting tonight, right?
0: Indeed.
1: Yeah, how about
0: it? So we play Tampa Bay.
1: The Rays.
0: Today and tomorrow, and then they get Wednesday off, and then they're back in the land of Cleve. And I'm pretty sure that our own Larry Hanskin's going to be up there Thursday night.
1: Going up to what would that be, game three then? Yeah?
0: Yep. That would be game three.
1: Going up to game three.
0: So hopefully, when he goes up, they'll already be two games in.
1: Hopefully.
0: Two games on the positive side.
1: Talk about a change in weather, though. Going from Tampa to Cleveland.
0: That's okay.
1: What was it supposed to be like in Cleveland on Thursday?
0: Well, here, it's going to be in the 60s.
1: Oh, well, that'd be fine then. You can play baseball in the 60s.
0: I'll tell you what, though. That Cleveland game yesterday in New York, it was a torrential downpour.
1: It looked miserable,
0: you know,
1: didn't it?
0: And TJ and I are going back and forth.
1: Jets fan, Browns fan.
0: He says, I got something to talk about on my show tomorrow night. And I go, if you still got one. Mr. Smooth.
1: Be careful, TJ.
0: He was respectfully gloating.
1: He's loud, too. They earned it. They got the win.
0: You work in Ohio now, boy. Come on. But anyway, Dayton Flyers won.
1: Yeah.
0: So congratulations to them. They really beat up on Morehead State 56-28. Wasn't looking good early. So they scored like 2-3 touchdowns in the fourth quarter.
1: Hey,
0: so
1: you know what? Just
0: good
1: bang,
0: for them.
1: Bang, bang. Put them away.
0: You know? And also, we'll talk about that coming up, but another sporting event coming to the Maima Valley today.
1: Okay.
0: I'm good.
1: I'm good.
0: I'm good.
1: It's easy.
2: 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Pope Leo will undergo surgery this week to remove a nodular lesion in his lung. The recovery time expected to be a week. He's going to be treated at Rome's Gemelli Hospital, which has a special apartment for him. Bad snap and a punt on a rainy day gave the Jets a short field and a go-ahead touchdown for a 17-12 win over the Browns, who fall to 3-2. Bengals are also 3-2 as Joe Burrow throws four touchdown passes in a 31-24 win at Miami. And Ella Langley's Friday concert at the BOK Center in Tulsa, Oklahoma, was canceled due to a security issue. Tulsa police swept the arena twice with bomb-sniffing dogs following a call warning of shots fired and bombs, but found no credible threat. From the WHI Radio Newsroom, I'm Larry Hanskin.
3: 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A nice start to our Monday morning drive despite some fog out there on the roads and highways. Haven't seen any accidents, haven't seen any slow spots, so still not needing too much extra time. I'm Jake Magnano.
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8: 80 degrees this afternoon with a little bit of sunshine. 63 tomorrow morning, 83 tomorrow afternoon with the sun early on, but the showers will arrive late. Rain expected on Wednesday with a high of 73. Early, that temperature will be dropping through the day. 68 on Thursday with lingering showers. 65 on Friday, still holding that opportunity for a few raindrops. I'm Storm Center 7 meteorologist Brittley Ritz. Now back to New Country Mornings.

0: 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It's 5:43.
1: Still on that 2-second delay, Nancy. Still, it's Monday morning, rubbing the eyes, trying to
0: yours
1: wake up.
0: Yours is only two? Yeah. That's good. Girl.

0: 101 FM, the ice cream man, Dylan Scott right there, what he'll never have. It's Nancy and Woody. Happy Montag. That's
1: Montag.
0: German. Montag.
1: I assume German for Monday?
0: Yeah.
1: Yeah, Montag.
0: Not moon. I just said it that way.
1: Montag.
0: Montag.
1: Montag. That's probably the last word I want to learn how to say in any language. Monday. No one likes that word.
0: Well, no. No. You're right.
1: Yeah, that's the last word. No matter what the language we're talking, that's the last one I want to learn in that language.
0: Okay. But we are going to talk about a little more sporty kind of thing.
1: Yeah.
0: There's this dude. Did you see this? He's been walking for over 130 days juggling.
1: Juggling.
0: He's like, juggling and walking, right?
1: Yeah.
0: He wants to set a world record. So he started out in L.A.
1: Oh, wow.
0: And he wants to go to Times Square. So yesterday he was in Eaton.
1: Oh, really?
0: And today he's in West Dayton. Not sure what time or anything like that, but if you see him...
1: When did he start? If he started in L.A.?
0: Over 130 days.
1: Yeah? Wow.
0: So his name is Nariah Guerin. If you see Nariah, say hey to him.
1: Just walking and juggling, huh?
0: Yes.
1: Okay.
0: He wants to finish by November 21st. Now, right before Thanksgiving...
1: He's on pace.
0: You know, I mean... I got to be honest with you, Woody. That is probably not a world record I would even think about.
1: No. Walking and juggling. Walking in general. Like, I'm trying to think what's more tired on him, his legs or his arms? He's sitting there juggling and taking
0: steps. There's pictures, like video of him. I mean, they're not like giant. I mean, they're just...
1: Yeah. What's more tired on him? Legs or arms?
0: And he's
1: both are moving at all times.
0: Wearing a backpack.
1: Oh, yeah.
0: And a GoPro. So... I mean, I was thinking about what kind of world record I would set. I don't know. Number of birds I feed.
1: As I say, I can't. I'm just going to be realistic with myself and say there's no world record I can set.
0: I think I could probably do really good at stacking Oreos on my head.
1: Yeah, you think so?
0: I can walk with stuff on my head real good.
1: Isn't that like model stuff? Shouldn't you have been a model then?
0: Well, you're so nice.
1: Don't they have to put like books and stuff on their head and walk to cat?
0: I've never heard that nice way before. It's always like, you got flat head is what you got.
1: Somebody dug a jackhammer right in the head, huh?
0: Something. I try to have big hair.
2: 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No accidents causing any issues on the highways on this Monday morning drive. We just have fog to deal with. You're in Champaign County, recently hearing some scanner traffic about a crash. This is northeast of Urbana. Heard that the road may be closed, so you might have to avoid State Route 296 near Dogleg Road. I'm Jake Magnotta.
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3: We'll hit a high of 80 this afternoon as we gradually clear this fog out. See some sunshine out there. We'll get to 63 tomorrow morning. Showers do arrive late as we increase the cloud cover through the afternoon with a high of 83 degrees. I'm Storm Center 7 meteorologist Brittley Ritz. Now back to New Country Mornings.

0: 99.1 FM, second date update time. And I'll tell you what, I'm glad it's not me.
1: Hi, this is Travis.
2: Travis, what's good today?
1: Well, I'm hoping that you guys can help me track down a date of mine that is ghosting me. Like, I've been trying to reach out to them. We went on a killer first date, and I haven't heard back from them.
3: Well, what's her name? What'd you do? Give us all the details.
1: All right, so the wonderful lady's name is Marin, and it was a really cool story, actually. Like, my best friend actually dates my sister, so he was the one that set me up with Marin, which, you know, sounds a little complicated, but he's a really good guy, and I wouldn't trust anyone else to, like, date my sister when it came down to it. Marin is, like, in my close friend group. Like, it's my best friend, my sister. Like, I have a really small but really great group of friends, and we've hung out. Like, Marin's been at some of our get-togethers, and, you know, she's gorgeous. She is, like, a bombshell. So I, of course, asked my best friend, like, to try to set us up. And she was, like, open to it. We were texting a little bit. It felt like nice and flirty. I was really excited going into the date. We went to Kings Island Haunt for the first date, which I thought was a great choice. I thought we had a great time too. Like, the date went great. Nothing terrible happened. No one's hair caught on fire or anything crazy. But now after the date, I just can't get a hold of her.
3: Seems pretty cut and dry, Nancy. Kings Island Haunt's always a good time.
2: I know, it does. And you know what? And he just sounds so polite and respectful, you know? I can't imagine why Marin wouldn't want to go out with you. Shall we?
3: Yep. Give us a few minutes and we'll figure out what happened. Okay, Travis?
1: All right. Thanks, guys.
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0: So Travis said he went to Kings Island.
1: Yeah, Halloween Haunt.
0: Halloween Haunt. Woody loves that. And Woody's ready to go see the Jason attraction. Did you guys get to go?
2: Yeah, we did. It's fine.
1: Fine.
0: Well, he might not be a big fan of Friday the 13th. So, okay. Well, we're going to see what happened. And we're going to... So you be quiet while we talk to her, okay?
2: All right. Thanks, Ed.
1: She sounded like she just woke up, or like a Disney princess. Well, nowhere in between.
0: Could you see? It's the radio station calling you.
3: Yes.
1: Well, good morning, Maren.
0: It's Nancy and Woody. How are you?
3: I'm good.
0: Why are you laughing?
1: She must know what's up.
3: I'm not sure, but hi.
0: Hey. Well, are you familiar with us, the radio station?
3: Yes, I am. I mean, I know what you guys do there, so I'm just kind of wondering why you're calling me.
1: Well, Maren, we're calling because of Second Date. We just talked to Travis, who you went to Halloween Haunt down at Kings Island with, and he can't seem to get a hold of you.
3: I see.
1: So what happened?
3: He seemed
1: like a good guy, didn't he, Nancy?
0: Yeah.
1: But they always do.
0: Did you hear what she just asked us?
1: No.
3: Oh, I was just wondering if he's on the line as well.
0: You do know how this works, don't you? So, yeah, because he sounds nice, right? And he was like telling us all about everything, and you've, in Halloween Haunt tradition, ghosted him.
1: There
0: right?
1: you go. Yeah, basically.
3: Well, it wasn't my intention. I mean, no, we had fun. We had fun. Okay. Hi, Travis.
1: She knows you here, Travis.
0: Yeah, yeah, there it is. Yeah,
2: how's it going? Good to hear from you finally.
3: Yeah, no. It was a fun time.
0: I'm waiting for the butt. Come on, Maren. What's the butt?
3: You know, I think it was great. We had a great time, and you know,
1: Okay. Maren, quit walking around the issue.
0: Yeah. I mean, this is the whole point of this. He wants answers. Yeah, it's his setup, right, Woody? So he said that you guys went to the Jason thing. It was just okay. I mean, what's the problem?
1: Yeah, you knew he was on the phone. You know how this works. Give us everything that happened.
0: Be honest.
1: That's what he was.
0: 100%.
3: Okay, so, you know, it's just that when we were waiting on the line, which is totally fine, you know, I just feel like I shouldn't have to wait. I shouldn't have to wait at the line. You know, he should have just got some fast lane passes.
1: Wait a minute. You thought that he should have spent up for fast lane passes?
3: I mean, he shouldn't be so cheap, kind of.
0: What? So you thought, I mean, Kings Island is not inexpensive, right?
1: No, especially Haunt.
0: Yeah. So you thought he didn't spend enough or what?
3: Yeah, kind of. Pretty much. I'm kind of used to people that are kind of mindful of my time. And
0: she's a princess.
1: Oh, Travis. I'm just going to tell you right now. What do you think of this?
0: You
1: lucked out by her not calling back.
2: I'm in shock right now because the energy and like the way that our conversations went while we were there didn't give that off. Like I thought we were having a good time, and you know, it's like, yeah, I'm surprised that like deep down you were just like hoping I was putting more money into it. I mean, it was annoying that we, you know, didn't go on a lot of the rides and we didn't get through a ton of the haunted houses, but it was a really busy night. And you know, again, my plan was more about hanging out with you. It wasn't about necessarily optimizing rides. So,
0: well, I mean, listen, you guys, I mean, when you're in line like that, the only thing you can do besides wait is get to know each other.
1: Isn't that a perfect date?
0: Yeah.
1: Yeah.
0: But you didn't like that girl? I mean, you thought he should spend more princess money on you so you could get through quicker?
3: I mean, yes, partially that, but okay, look, instead of getting to know each other, he was just kind of complaining the whole time.
0: Were you
3: fine, you know?
2: Yeah, but I just thought that was, like, setting us up to talk about other things we didn't like. You know what I mean? Like, it's good to not only get each other's interest, but, like, I want to know what you don't like, right? Like, I don't like avocado. I'm allergic to it. So it's good for you to know that in case of the future, right? It's nice for me to know you don't like, you know, Pringles, so I don't bring home those chips if we're hanging out. You know, it's, like, stuff like that. Sometimes it's just as much fun to kind of, like, trash talk things together with, like, a partner as much as, like, it is to have fun, just goof around.
1: All right, so I'm confused. I thought, like, you meant he was complaining about the lines being long, but he was complaining about avocados and other things.
0: I think
3: everything. Like, I just felt like, oh my gosh, if I'm going to be with this guy, I think he's just going to be super negative all the time. Uh-huh. And I'm really fun and bubbly. And, you know, I just need someone that's a bit more.
1: Sounds like they both kind of got some personality traits that are red flags.
0: A little. Maybe they just don't mesh.
1: Right.
0: You know? I mean, you were at an amusement park, Travis, so he wasn't amused.
1: No, it doesn't seem that way.
0: But we could, maybe it was a setting, Woody.
1: Yeah.
0: Maybe we could do something different.
1: Send him back out to, like, dinner or something for a second date. But we'll pay for everything.
0: You could see if he's different in a different setting. What do you say?
3: You know, first impressions really matter to me. And like you guys said, I am kind of a princess. So I honestly don't think it's worth, you know, a second date.
2: You know, Mary, it's like, it's a little upsetting. I mean, I got up really early because I thought, like, this call might be the best way to, you know, figure something out together. And, you know, I'm going to probably be a little late for work just because I was really dedicating time because I thought this was going to be, like, again, our shining moment to find each other, a hilarious story to tell people in the future.
0: I kind of see what Maren's talking about, don't you?
1: I don't know. I wouldn't be with Maren either. She's expecting me to pay $89 for a fast lane pass. Get out of town.
0: A princess deserves the best. Yeah.
1: Go find a prince. I ain't him.
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6: 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We have a crash in Champaign County that has State Route 296 closed at Dogleg Road. Other than that, traffic's moving well on the highways. There is some dense fog in some spots. You'll need a few extra minutes because of this, but it hasn't led to any highway issues this morning. I'm Jake Magnon.
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8: 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When Washington Democrats needed Brown's vote, he gave it every time. Sherrod Brown voted with Biden, 97%. Schumer, 95. Bernie Sanders, 92. That was the Democrat Party he joined 50 years ago. But times have changed. Now extremists are taking over. They're not asking for your vote. 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And Sherrod Brown will fall in line. 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
18: 80 degrees this afternoon with a little bit of sunshine. 63 tomorrow morning, 83 tomorrow afternoon with the sun early on, but the showers will arrive late. Rain expected on Wednesday with a high of 73. Early, that temperature will be dropping through the day. 68 on Thursday with lingering showers. 65 on Friday, still holding that opportunity for a few raindrops. I'm Storm Center 7 meteorologist Brittany Ritz. 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

0: Hey there, Dayton. It's Luke Bryan, and this is my new song, Country and She Knows It.
1: She country and she knows it.
0: It's just about fun. Girls that are just being themselves and how us guys get wrapped up in it. It's a great song to see everybody out there dancing.

0: 101 FM, 629 Nancy and Woody. Dense fog advisory, were all over.
1: There's a lot of it up there in Pickaway, wasn't there?
0: There is. Troy. They Troy, just showed the courthouse square on Channel 7.
1: Oh, yeah. Look at that.
0: Lots of them. So, you know what? Sometimes that fog will just pop up on you when you're not even expecting it. You're like, whoa. Okay.
1: Hello.
0: So, just a heads up if you're out and about. I have not seen any school delays. Have you?
1: No, not yet. Okay. Not yet.
0: So, keep an eye out on
1: Can't imagine.
0: For that, okay?
1: Yeah. I mean, you'd think they'd already be calling those out and about by now, wouldn't you?
0: What you'd think.
1: 6:30? Yeah.
0: You would think. Just played Luke Bryan right there. That man, him and his love affair with Blake Shelton, just kills me. If you haven't seen it yet, it's like, seriously, 5 seconds on Instagram where he's driving in front of Old Red in Nashville and he's talking about food poisoning straight ahead. Or something like, oh my God.
1: Him and Blake, their friendship might be like the funniest friendship there, because all they do, like, I don't think they've said one nice thing about each other ever, but they know that they obviously respect each other. They're good friends.
0: Poking respect. You know?
1: They never once said anything nice about each other.
0: It's kind of like, Blake,
1: yep,
0: your turn.
1: Yep. What's the rebuttal, Blake? Yeah, we're waiting.
0: Because it is it's just hilarious.
1: Oh, yeah. What if I mention something? But you know what? It's been about a year since Jason and Luke's steak restaurant closed up. Blake hadn't mentioned anything about that, making fun of Luke about that. Here it comes.
0: I know.
1: Here it comes.
0: Could be onto something.
1: I said they don't say nice words about each other. They have that kind of friendship.
0: But it's with such love and respect. And
1: you could tell, yeah.
0: And it's just kind of like, who thinks of that stuff?
1: These two goobers.
0: Major goobers. He's not a goober, but he's a good guy. Jesse Lee is going to be out at the grand opening of McDonald's today at noon.
1: He's a bit of a goober.
0: I did not say that.
1: But go see him. He's a fun goober.
0: Just McDonald's overall. I love Ronald.
1: Oh, yeah.
0: That's him. Yeah. I did not say anything about Jesse Lee again. Okay. That's Woody over there.
1: Regardless, he's a fun goober. Go see Jesse Lee at McDonald's.
0: Waiting for somebody to be waiting at his car this morning. But anyway, he is at the one across from the green. So that ought to be kind of fun if you, if you're not Woody.
1: He'll be out there right around lunchtime, noon to two.
0: It's a big thing. Yeah. They're like having the mayor out and all this kind of good stuff because, you know, there's a big gap of no McDonald's in that area, you know?
1: Well, you know it's big doings if the mayor's coming out.
0: Yes. I wish they could have kept the Burger King. That would have been a great hybrid. Not for them, but for us.
1: So McDonald's is like, no, we're fine with it.
0: You know? That's what you need. You need like a food court restaurant.
1: Yeah, they used to have those. It's called a mall. Oh, the malls are closing up.
0: No, I mean, you know, kind of like sometimes if you go to KFC, there's an A&W attached to it. That's what I'm talking about.
1: Okay. John Silver's, same thing. Have A&W. Yeah. Pizza Hut. Mm-hmm. Taco Bell.
0: Mm-hmm.
1: Oh, yeah.
0: But they don't listen to us.
1: Now we're hungry.
0: Yeah. Nancy and Woody. Excuse me.
1: Bless you, baby.
0: Goodness. Did I get it on you? Sorry.
2: 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A man who had been walking while juggling for over 130 days is set to make it to West Dayton today. Nariah Guerin working to set a world record, walking from L.A. to Times Square, New York, while juggling the entire time. Paul Kelly returned a punt 55 yards for a touchdown, was named the Pioneer Football League Special Teams Player of the Week for his part in the Dayton Flyers' 56-28 win over Morehead State. And Milwaukee beat the Dodgers 2-1 in Game 1 of the National League Championship Series. Game 2 today at 5. Game 1 of the ALCS between the Guardians and Rays is tonight in Tampa Bay. From the WHI Radio Newsroom, I'm Larry Hanskin.
3: 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Just recently confirmed with dispatchers, State Route 296 is back open at Dog Leg Road after a crash last hour. This was northeast of Urbana. Traffic on the interstates has been moving well this Monday morning drive. We have dense fog, but no accidents because of it. I'm Jake Magnotta. 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
15: We'll hit a high of 80 this afternoon as we gradually clear this fog out. See some sunshine out there. We'll get to 63 tomorrow morning. Showers do arrive late as we increase the cloud cover through the afternoon with a high of 83 degrees. I'm Storm Center 7 meteorologist Brittley Ritz. Now back to New Country Mornings.

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2: Thank you, Bo. Well, big story. It happened Friday afternoon out of Tulsa, Oklahoma. Ella decided to cancel her concert because of a security issue. Police swept the area twice. Bomb-sniffing dogs followed a call warning of shots fired and bombs. There was no credible threat, but they went to Ella and said, what do you want to do? And she said, I will not hesitate to make sure that everyone is safe. Yeah. And she says, I'm glad I made that decision and I would make it over again. So I'm glad nothing happened.
3: Yeah, I can't take things like that lightly, can you? Well, Jelly Roll, his Goodnight Nashville bar is turning its third floor into a speakeasy vampire-themed pop-up bar called The Lair. I don't know if it's just for, like, this month being Halloween time, but it says the Halloween bar serves cocktails, mocktails, including $10 blood bag cocktails, pumpkin spice, and candy corn martinis for Nancy.
2: Thank you. You know he's going to do that for me, but I'll tell you what. All the other kind of stuff sounds yucky.
3: Yeah.
2: Just a little bit. Zombie babies for everybody.
3: There you go.
2: Okay.
3: Up at Jelly's Lair.
2: Yeah. Absolutely. 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But yep. Right now, you can go ahead and bid as much as you want to on stage front seats for country concert each different day.
3: Yeah, any day you want to go or all 3 days you want to go, you can bid on all three of them.
2: All right, now there are no bids. 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
2: Or they're just going to kind of wait and see what other people do.
3: Uh-huh.
2: I feel you.
3: Yeah.
2: Okay.
3: Understandable.
2: But it's coming up, so it's all up on the website if you want to go look at it.
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5: Well, you want to slow down and move over to the left on northbound 75 right now, coming out of Dayton into Harrison Township. Seeing police on scene of what's being reported as a semi that's broke down. So stick to those left two lanes. Just a minor delay through here. We don't have any accidents, so everywhere else on the highway's traffic's moving well. I'm Jake Magnano.
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24: 80 degrees this afternoon with a little bit of sunshine. 63 tomorrow morning, 83 tomorrow afternoon with the sun early on, but the showers will arrive late. Rain expected on Wednesday with a high of 73. Early, that temperature will be dropping through the day. 68 on Thursday with lingering showers. 65 on Friday, still holding that opportunity for a few raindrops. I'm Storm Center 7 meteorologist Brittany Ritz. 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Country.

0: Nancy Woody here on K99.1 FM with Morgan and Ben by now. It's 7 o'clock, y'all, and it's still foggy, and you did notice that we are having some school announcements, right?
1: Yeah, there's Arcanum up there, Bakken's. It's mainly the northern schools. Piqua was on there, Sydney's on there, Bradford. So be on the lookout. Might be able to sleep in a little bit today, kids. Start your Monday off right, thanks to the fog.
0: Do you really want your kids home some more after they had all that time off at school?
1: That'd be all right. Like I said, it's mainly the northern part of the Miami Valley.
0: Yeah, but what happens if it's your kids?
1: I didn't see any this morning, unless something's developed over in New Carlisle.
0: That is good.
1: Right.
0: Otherwise, Lynn's going to be, I got to drop them off with you.
1: Hey, it's good, as long as it's not Tecumseh being on delay. Everybody else, y'all can have delay. Go ahead.
0: Mm-hmm. Well, good football, bad football, indifferent football, but football this weekend, you know? Bengals back on track, Browns back to their old annex. Did Pittsburgh win?
1: I think so.
0: Last time I saw, I thought that Aaron was having a pretty good game.
1: Yeah, it was the Colts, wasn't it? They were playing Colts. Yeah, I'm pretty sure they won.
0: Dylan James is sad about that, but TJ is very happy. He and I have been talking trash to each other back and forth on texting because he's a Jets fan.
1: Like he said, and I agree with him, you take every small win the way you can get it. Jets fans, Bengals fans, Browns fans, we're all one and the same. We don't get many of those wins. So when you do get a win, take it and run with it, baby.
0: Okay. also, Friday, we didn't get to talk about Mike Ditka pass.
1: Yeah. That's sad, isn't it?
0: Iconic.
1: Oh, yeah. You think of the NFL, he's one of the first football coaches you think of is Coach Ditka.
0: And if you've never seen any of this stuff, they wonderful homage they used to do for him on Saturday Night Live. Yep. I don't know if they did it Saturday. I would think they'd have to do something.
1: They had to at least bring old clips of the Bears super fans back. Yeah. Was it Farley and Mike Myers and all the David Spade? Was he one of them? David Spade one of them? I know Farley and Myers were.
0: George Wendt.
1: Yeah.
0: It was Farley, yeah.
1: Makes a baker's dozen, Bob.
0: Got a sausage lodged in my heart.
1: The super fans.
0: I know.
1: The Bears.
0: Well, Nicky Montgomery's a Bears fan.
1: Oh, yeah. Rest in peace to the coach.
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0: Country mornings here on K99.1 FM. It's 7:08, 56 degrees. Foggy, though. So be aware if you're heading up north.
1: Yeah.
0: Down in the rural areas, got dang fog.
1: A lot of school's on delay, so go ahead and check out the website. We've got it all up there for you.
0: And as what he said earlier, those are the mainly Anna, local Bodkins.
1: Right.
0: All those folks that are up there. Two-hour delays.
1: $2 delay.
0: Maybe $2.
1: Maybe $2.
0: I don't even know. Your kids got their Halloween costumes?
1: No, not yet. Yeah, we're procrastinating this year, Nancy. We've asked them several times if they want to be like, we'll just go to the store and find something there. I'm like, okay.
0: Well, that's...
1: We just don't have time to go to the store. We're going to have to find time to get there.
0: That's Keegan's M.O.
1: Uh-huh.
0: You know? Just
1: pick what you're feeling that day.
0: Their mom is an Amazon queen. I'm surprised she hasn't, like, pulled that up and said...
1: But, you know, last couple of years, that's what we've done, though. Just take them to the store and they pick out what they want, you know?
0: Now, Kyler's pretty predictable, right? Some sort of doggy.
1: I don't know.
0: I can't remember
1: what he was last year.
0: I thought he was Snoopy.
1: Last year. No, that was a couple of years back. That was probably, that was about 3 years ago. I don't even remember what he was last year, Nancy.
0: And then wasn't Keegan a tree?
1: Keegan was brain rot character, yeah. He was that big blow up. Basically tree, yeah. And he only wore that costume for about a block during trick-or-treating because it was just too much.
0: Well, yeah.
1: So out of the tree he came.
0: And then he was a pickle.
1: Yeah.
0: And then
1: what the heck was Kyler last year?
0: Kim's pretty consistently sporting.
1: Yeah, Kim's football player last year. I can't remember. That's driving me nuts. I can't remember what Kyler was last year. I don't know.
0: Okay.
1: I don't know.
0: He was Mogan Wagon.
1: Yeah, there
0: didn't
1: we
0: even
1: go.
0: Know. Well, we're looking forward to seeing what they're going to do this year.
1: We don't know yet, so stay tuned. Nancy and Woody.
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3: Well, unfortunately, it's one of those mornings you'll need to take a different route if you're trying to get to where you're going on time. North of the Dayton area on I-75 North, we have a crash near Stanley Avenue blocking the left two lanes. And then just past that, closer to Wagner Ford Road, we have a semi broke down blocking the right lane. So pretty decent backup. You can use the exit at 2nd Street or Main Street downtown and come up to Needmore Road to safely get back on I-75 North. Also, always that option to take 35 East to 675 North to westbound 70. You can rejoin I-75 North in the Vandalia area. I'm Jake Magnotta.
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17: We'll hit a high of 80 this afternoon as we gradually clear this fog out. See some sunshine out there. We'll get to 63 tomorrow morning. Showers do arrive late as we increase the cloud cover through the afternoon with a high of 83 degrees. I'm Storm Center 7 meteorologist Brittley Ritz. Now back to New Country Mornings.

0: Good morning, Dayton. It's Morgan Wallen.
1: You can't make this stuff up. It's the second date update. Hush now. Let's take a listen.
2: Hey, it's Christian Hahn of sponsored Joseph Airport Toyota Hyundai. Have you ever seen a collision test end well? Let's see if we can send these two crash dummies back out on a second date.
3: Hi, this is Alex.
4: Alex, how are you?
3: I'm good.
4: Okay.
3: I'm a little confused, though.
1: Confused about what, Alex? Yeah. You're leaving it pretty broad
4: that
1: here.
4: It is pretty wide open there, dude.
3: I'm confused about a lot of things. But
1: I like Alex.
4: I do, too. He's our
3: guy. The reason I'm calling you is about my date that disappeared.
4: Ooh, like ghost disappear or like... Or
1: like magic trick.
3: I mean, I don't think she was abducted by aliens or anything like that, but it was weird, though. Let me tell you the story.
1: Yeah, okay. Tell us about
4: okay.
1: it.
4: Okay.
3: So we met at bowling, like a bowling week night at Beaverview.
4: Yeah, over in Beaver. Got it. It's a great place.
3: Yeah, it was really, I love that place. And obviously we met there. So it was like a bowling week night. So we obviously had to have our first date night at, you know, bowling.
4: Sure.
1: That makes sense.
4: That's a big common thing.
1: Yep.
3: It's a given. So this is what a weird thing that happened. This is why I'm concerned she got abducted or something crazy happened. Wait, we get there and I'm all of a sudden I notice that she's disappeared. Like out of nowhere. We were about to start bowling and I turn around and she's gone.
4: I hate to be this way, Alex. Did you do something? Did you spill beer on her?
3: That's what I was thinking. That's what I was trying to think about. Or like, I don't know. She saw my bowling ball and didn't like the color of it. You know, I don't know. Like, not a lot happened at that point.
1: Right. Well, what was her name, Alex?
4: He said Kim.
3: Kim.
4: Over
3: oh, Kim.
4: And over again.
3: Kim.
4: She was
1: sorry.
4: Beautiful. Yeah.
1: Sorry. I wasn't paying that much attention, apparently.
4: That's okay. It's
3: well,
4: an
3: I
4: easy
3: can't
4: name.
3: Wait to yep. find out. I want to see her again. I just don't understand what happened.
4: Let's call Kim, Woody.
1: All right, give us a little bit. We'll get a hold of Kim and see what happened, okay?
3: That'd be great.
5: 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Pope Leo will undergo surgery this week to remove a nodular lesion in his lung. The recovery time expected to be a week. He's going to be treated at Rome's Gemelli Hospital, which has a special apartment for him. Bad snap and a punt on a rainy day gave the Jets a short field and a go-ahead touchdown for a 17-12 win over the Browns, who fall to 3-2. Bengals are also 3-2 as Joe Burrow throws four touchdown passes in a 31-24 win at Miami. And Ella Langley's Friday concert at the BOK Center in Tulsa, Oklahoma, was canceled due to a security issue. Tulsa police swept the arena twice with bomb-sniffing dogs following a call warning of shots fired and bombs, but found no credible threat. From the WHI Radio Newsroom, I'm Larry Hanskin.
6: 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Well, unfortunately, our Monday morning drive is a challenging one north of downtown Dayton on I-75 North. We have a semi broke down blocking the right lane near Wagner Ford Road. Before that, we have a crash blocking the left two lanes near Stanley Avenue. So that's led to a backup into downtown Dayton. You'll want to avoid it to save some time. You can use the exit at 2nd Street or Main Street in downtown Dayton. Come up to Needmore Road to safely re-enter I-75 North. Or if you want to stay on the highways, you can take 35 East to 675 North to 70 West. I'm Jake Magnano.
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18: 80 degrees this afternoon with a little bit of sunshine. 63 tomorrow morning, 83 tomorrow afternoon with the sun early on, but the showers will arrive late. Rain expected on Wednesday with a high of 73. Early, that temperature will be dropping through the day. 68 on Thursday with lingering showers. 65 on Friday, still holding that opportunity for a few raindrops. I'm Storm Center 7 meteorologist Brittley Ritz. 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
2: Hello.
3: Good morning. It's Nancy and Woody from K99.1 FM. How are you?
2: Fine. How are you?
3: Good. We're wanting to talk to Kim. Is this you?
2: No. Sorry, wrong number.
3: Wait.
1: Oh, no, that's her. Kim.
3: Alex.
2: No.
3: Kim. Alex, you
1: were... Please, Alex.
4: You were supposed to wait, Alex.
3: Okay, you're not Kim.
2: No, I'm not Kim.
3: Do you know Alex?
4: Did you go on a date with him to Beaverview?
2: Yes, I went on a date with Alex.
3: But you're not Kim.
2: No, I'm not Kim.
4: All right, break this down for us, because confused right now.
3: He obviously thinks you are. Who are you?
1: I'm so confused.
2: Well, Alex asked me on a date at the bowling alley and was excited, told my friends, got dressed up, awesome, get there, seems like everything is going to be fine. And then, you know, the little part where he's like entering our names in, you know, to keep score on the little computer or whatever.
3: Kim isn't that hard to spell.
2: Oh, no. When you wrote Kim.
1: Right, I did.
2: Yeah, I thought you did because I thought it was your name or you went by Kim or something. Because I'm like, why are you writing Kim? And he's like, well, I can put Kimberly. And I'm like, what are you talking about? And he's like, okay, Kimberly. And he starts typing Kimberly. And that's when I walked away because, you know, considering my name's Abby.
4: Yeah, that probably did it, Alex. That probably did it, bud.
3: Dude! Did you not ever know her name was Abby, or you didn't listen?
1: No, her name's Kim.
3: No!
4: Clearly not. Clearly
2: not. How many girls were you texting?
1: Just you, Kim.
2: Okay.
1: Or Abby, I mean.
3: You didn't know her name?
1: I don't know. I just got confused.
4: Clearly thought he knew her name. He was pretty convinced it was Kim, but it's obviously Abby.
3: Did he call you
2: Kim? How do you mix up Kim and Abby?
3: I mean, that's two different ones.
1: I don't know. I mix up a lot of stuff.
2: Obviously. I don't know. Red flag. Sorry.
3: So, Abby, you did try to tell him your name was Abby, right?
2: I mean, he didn't even... He thought he was bowling with Kim. I left it to bowl with Kim. I felt like a third wheel.
4: He's still waiting for Kim to show up to the bowling alley and roll with him.
1: I don't understand. Now is it up for you to run away?
4: How do you not understand, Alex?
3: Oh, my God.
4: God love you.
1: Well, no, I mean... Okay, I messed up the name. We didn't even really know each other. Like,
3: obviously.
1: Right.
2: Yeah.
1: We're getting to know each other.
2: First name is pretty basic and kind of a deal breaker for me, so.
3: But, I mean, he seems very, and I don't know.
1: Was an honest mistake.
3: Like, very Gronk-like, you know? I mean, kind of lovable doofy. I mean, we can send you guys out again, right, Woody? I mean,
4: yeah, we could send you out and pay for everything, but the only rule is both of you have to agree, both Alex and Abby have to agree.
3: Kind of know where this is going for Alex. What do you think, dude? It'd be like a first date all over again.
4: Right.
1: That'd be great. I'd love it. I'll get your name right. I promise.
2: Well, I think that you should go on a new date with Kim. Yeah, me, Abby, I'm not going. So have a good time.
1: Oh, man.
4: Yep, she just hung up, Alex.
3: That's kind of harsh, dude.
1: You guys totally blew it for me.
3: We did!
1: What do you mean? I trusted you.
4: Alex.
1: You're the professionals. I'm good with it.
4: Alex, my man. There's a lot of things we'll take the blame for. We are taking the blame for you forgetting Abby's name.
3: I love him so much, but okay. Do you even know our names?
1: Kim?
3: No.
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8: 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No relief on I-75 North yet. We've had a crash for about an hour near Stanley Avenue in Dayton. Still blocking the left two lanes, so traffic's backed up through downtown. Definitely something you'll want to avoid if you're trying to get to work on time. You can exit at 2nd Street or Main Street in downtown Dayton. Come up to Needmore Road. This is the first area where you'll be able to re-enter I-75 North. Always want to throw that option out as well of taking 35 East to 675 North and then 70 West to rejoin I-75 in Vandalia. I'm Jake Magnus.
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8: We'll hit a high of 80 this afternoon as we gradually clear this fog out. See some sunshine out there. We'll get to 63 tomorrow morning. Showers do arrive late as we increase the cloud cover through the afternoon with a high of 83 degrees. I'm Storm Center 7 meteorologist Brittley Ritz. Now back to New Country Mornings.

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1: There is a lot of fog out there, Nancy. Just look out our window. Plenty of it to go around, apparently.
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1: Game time coming up after Lauren, Elena, Chase, Matthew. This one's still a jam, isn't it?
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0: 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Game time. Got what it takes to win? Here's your chance. Or prove it.
1: Back off, youngin. It's me. Did you stop that on secret sound?
2: Did not touch it. It's all you spinning. Spinning that wheel round and round.
1: I would have stopped it on something else. But anyway, secret sound's fun. We're going to play a sound. And if you can figure out what it is, and you guys had trouble last week with it, this is a huge prize.
2: Yep, Buckeye Country Superfest tickets. That is Chris Stapleton, Kojo, Parker McCollum, Buffalo Traffic Jam, Blake Whitten, and Lacey K. Booth. They're all going to be at Ohio Stadium July 10th. And you get a family four pack of tickets to the Land of Illusion Scream Park.
1: Yeah, are you ready? 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
3: 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No relief on I-75 North yet. We've had a crash for about an hour near Stanley Avenue in Dayton. Still blocking the left two lanes, so traffic's backed up through downtown. Definitely something you'll want to avoid if you're trying to get to work on time. You can exit at 2nd Street or Main Street in downtown Dayton. Come up to Needmore Road. This is the first area where you'll be able to re-enter I-75 North. Always want to throw that option out as well of taking 35 East to 675 North and then 70 West to rejoin I-75 in Vandalia. I'm Jake Magnotta.
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20: 80 degrees this afternoon with a little bit of sunshine. 63 tomorrow morning, 83 tomorrow afternoon with the sun early on, but the showers will arrive late. Rain expected on Wednesday with a high of 73. Early, that temperature will be dropping through the day. 68 on Thursday with lingering showers. 65 on Friday, still holding that opportunity for a few raindrops. I'm Storm Center 7 meteorologist Brittley Ritz. 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
0: Now you got a pair of tickets to Buckeye Country Superfest. Chris Stapleton, Kojo, Parker McCollum, Buffalo Traffic Jam, Blake Whiten, and Lacey K. Booth on Saturday, July 10th. And you also got that family four-pack of tickets to Land of Illusion Scream Park.
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3: 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A man who had been walking while juggling for over 130 days is set to make it to West Dayton today. Narayan Garen working to set a world record, walking from L.A. to Times Square, New York, while juggling the entire time. Paul Kelly returned a punt 55 yards for a touchdown, was named the Pioneer Football League Special Teams Player of the Week for his part in the Dayton Flyers' 56-28 win over Morehead State. And Milwaukee beat the Dodgers 2-1 in Game 1 of the National League Championship Series. Game 2 today at 5. Game 1 of the ALCS between the Guardians and Rays is tonight in Tampa Bay. From the WHI Radio Newsroom, I'm Larry Hanskin.
4: 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Around 8 o'clock, we had that crash 75 north of Stanley Avenue in Dayton clear up. Left two lanes have been back open for a little bit, and we're just now starting to see 75 north return to normal. So no slow traffic to get through. Everywhere else, I-76-75 looking good right now. I'm Jake Magnano.
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7: 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Paid for by AB PAC, AmericanBridgePAC.org. Not authorized by any candidate or candidate's committee. 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
9: 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Schumer, 95. Bernie Sanders, 92. That was the Democrat Party he joined 50 years ago. 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
12: You have reached Congressman Mike Turner. 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
1: We'll hit a high of 80 this afternoon as we gradually clear this fog out. See some sunshine out there. We'll get to 63 tomorrow morning. Showers do arrive late as we increase the cloud cover through the afternoon with a high of 83 degrees. I'm Storm Center 7 meteorologist Brittley Ritz. Now back to New Country Mornings.
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0: 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Nancy, Woody, don't forget. I mean, man crush. This is Nikki Montgomery's forever man crush.
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1: 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Yeah.
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0: 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Don't forget, Nikki's got you hooked up during the noon hour.
1: 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Be listening for Scotty Mercury tickets. Going to be at Hobart.
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It's Nikki on New Country, K99.1 FM. A lot of y'all not working today. It is Columbus Day for those that are. A little bit of a foggy start. Be careful out there. Here's Ella Langley in Choosin' Texas.

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I got new music out. 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

0: think is you drunk. That's Riley Green. This is New Country, K99.1 FM. I'm Nikki Montgomery. All right, so apparently some people out there have been complaining that some retailers have already replaced Halloween decorations with Christmas merchandise. Walmart's apparently filled with Christmas decorations. One commenter wrote, "We had holiday items out in July at my local Walmart. Retail needs to slow down. Many say stores should wait until the current Halloween season's over before putting out merchandise for Christmas." Listen, as long as you're keeping the Halloween stuff out there, I don't care if you add some Christmas into the mix, but if I want to go buy a pumpkin right now, I want to be able to get it, right? Like, that's crazy.
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15: 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Not authorized by any candidate or candidate's committee. 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

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If you're driving around during your lunch hour today and you're in the Beaver Creek area, stop by Indian Ripple Road for the grand opening of the Hamilton Family McDonald's there. Jesse Lee going to be out there from noon until 2. Stop by and say hi.

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3: 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And I know this song is going to help a lot of people because it helped us.

0: Enche, that's Say So. This is New Country, K99.1 FM. I'm Nikki Montgomery. Pickleball is definitely growing in fame, and apparently Burger King has now launched a pickleball burger in Japan. It has two flame-grilled beef patties, 11 pickles, that's very specific, lettuce, onions, and a creamy dill and lemon sauce. Also a chicken version of the sandwich, but I think maybe I would like that one better. Each burger comes with a free pickleball paddle keychain. When is this coming to the U.S.? I would test this puppy out. Sounds good.
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8: 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Turner took campaign cash tied to one of Epstein's closest confidants, then voted repeatedly to block the release of the Epstein files. If you're an Ohioan facing higher costs, please try again later. 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

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Here's Bottle Rockets. Yep.

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In case you didn't hear, Ella Langley's concert that was supposed to be Friday in Tulsa, Oklahoma, was canceled due to security issues. Police say it may have been a swatting incident. Here's Love and Life Again on K99.1 FM.

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0: Jason Aldean and Anytime Soon on New Country, K99.1 FM. I'm Nikki Montgomery. Maybe you heard me talking about this earlier, but I just think this is absolutely insane. Like, what is the world coming to? So Ella Langley was supposed to have a show Friday in Tulsa, Oklahoma. They had to cancel it due to a security issue. Apparently, there was a threat that was big enough that they ended up thinking, okay, we got to cancel the show. Now police say they think maybe it was a swatting incident. Some jerk makes some kind of threat, it's not real, and ruins the weekend for, you know, tens of thousands of people. What on earth? Get over yourselves, people. Just do good. What is wrong with you?
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0: Zach John King with New Country for you on K99.1 FM. That is Get to Drinking. What's up, y'all? It's Nikki Montgomery. All right, now is the time. You've got a chance to win tickets to see Scotty McCreery. He's coming to Troy for a show at Hobart Arena Thursday, December 10th. You've got a chance to win your way in right now if you are caller number 9. Be caller number 9 at 937-909-5991. Good luck.
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4: Hey everyone, it's Jesse Lee. We are out here in Beaver Creek this afternoon for the grand opening of the brand new McDonald's. It's right off of Indian Ripple Road across from the green, 4380 Indian Ripple Road. K99.1 FM is going to be out here until 2 o'clock this afternoon. We've got Plinko. You can win some prizes. They've also got some raffle prizes you can sign up for and win some cool stuff inside. I'm here with Randy Blaich. He's Director of Operations. Randy, big day for you guys. What do you got going on today?
5: We have some great events going on. Obviously, we have you here today. We have some raffles, some gift baskets to hand out, some tours of the restaurant for anybody who'd like to see behind the counter. We're super excited to be part of the Beaver Creek community and look forward to meeting everybody.
4: 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You can't miss it. Again, stop by the tent, win some prizes, grab some lunch. It's going to be a great day. 4380 Indian Ripple Road out here in Beaver Creek. 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
18: 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Hello, I'm Ozempic. 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

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It's Luke Combs. 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I'm not saying that this song is

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13: 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Hey everyone, it's Jesse Lee. We are out here in Beaver Creek this afternoon. The fog has cleared. It is a nice, beautiful afternoon. You can come grab some lunch at the grand opening here of the new McDonald's, 4380 Indian Ripple Road. You can't miss it, right across from the green. And we are here today with the Director of Operations, Randy Blaich. He's going to tell us about what's going on today. Randy, it's a big day. What do you got going on?
14: We have some raffle prizes going on. We're excited to show off our new restaurant and become part of the Beaver Creek community. 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
13: All right, Randy, sounds good. Good stuff. And it's lunchtime, so no better time to come by. We've got some Plinko going on here. You can play that, and you can win some prizes here. You can sign up to win some concert tickets. 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It's Jesse Lee for K99.1 FM.
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come see Jesse Lee. He's hanging out right now at the grand opening of the McDonald's on Indian Ripple Road in Beaver Creek. Going to be there until 2 o'clock. Stop and say hi. Here's All My Exes.

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1: 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How'd you get so jaded? I hit up Ella. We got on it. It didn't take us very long to get it working.

0: 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I'm Nikki Montgomery. If you're wondering why there are kids running out and about and your mail has not been delivered, it is because today is Columbus Day. I know my daughter is home from school today, but I mean, we had a foggy morning and there were a lot of school delays. So apparently not as many schools take off for Columbus Day as they used to in the past. Like, I don't know, school schedules are so different anymore. You got a lot of like in-service days and then weird random weeks off. Does your school do anything different now than it did like a few years back that you just don't understand? I'd be curious to see if anybody else is in that boat. Weigh in, use the open mic in the K99.1 FM app.
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0: 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The EAS will provide timely emergency warnings. 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
1: 399.1 FM is everywhere. Hey everyone, it's Jesse Lee. We are still out here in Beaver Creek this afternoon at the grand opening of the new McDonald's, 4380 Indian Ripple Road. You can't miss it. It's right across from the green. It is lunch hour, so come grab some lunch. We've got Plinko you can play here and win some cool K99 swag. You can sign up to win some concert tickets. But we're here for the grand opening of McDonald's. I am here with the Director of Operations, Randy Blaich. And Randy, big day today. What do you got going on?
2: We have all kinds of fun, exciting things happening. We have raffles. We have door prizes. We have K99, obviously, out here having fun. Multiple ways that you can see us today. You can come in and do curbside. You could do delivery if you want to have it delivered to your home or your office. We have so many different ways that you're able to come visit us. We're super excited to be part of the Beaver Creek community. Come out and see us. We'll see you soon.
1: 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I was smelling a Filet-O-Fish here not too long ago. I'm getting hungry. It's lunchtime, so stop by. Again, we're here until 2 o'clock. Win some cool swag. It's Jesse Lee for K99.1 FM.
3: 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When Washington Democrats needed Brown's vote, he gave it every time. 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Schumer, 95%. Bernie Sanders, 92%. 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And Sherrod Brown will fall in line. 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SLF PAC is responsible for the content of this ad.
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Nikki with you on New Country, K99.1 FM. I'll tell you what, I love a dinner theater. I remember as a kid in Florida going to see American Gladiators live. So much fun. Well, apparently Medieval Times is being made into a live-action family comedy by Paramount Pictures. I'm excited.

0: Hey there, Dayton. It's Luke Bryan, and this is my new song, Country and She Knows It.
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0: 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Girls that are just being themselves and how us guys get wrapped up in it. 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
8: Hey everyone, it's Jesse Lee. We've been hanging out here in Beaver Creek on this beautiful Monday afternoon for the grand opening of McDonald's, 4380 Indian Ripple Road. We are right across from the green. A lot of people coming in here for lunch. This is a nice new facility here, and we are here with the Director of Operations, Randy Blaich, who's been hanging out with us this afternoon. Randy, talk about what's going on this afternoon.
9: Good afternoon. We're having a great

0: time out here with all kinds of prizes and raffles, hanging out with K99, a good day. We're excited to see everybody, whether you come see us via delivery or curbside order, mobile, come through the drive-thru. We have plenty of ways of everybody to visit us today. We're excited to show off our new building and be part of the Beaver Creek community. We hope that you guys come out and see us.
1: What's this Red Bull drink you were talking about?
0: So it's a Red Bull Energizer drink with some dragon fruit in it. It's absolutely fantastic. Everybody should try it. It's really good. Keep you moving for your day.
1: There you go. I'm a big energy drink guy. Not a Red Bull guy, but I might try. So anyway, 4380 Indian Ripple Road, Beaver Creek, across from the green. You can't miss this. It's lunchtime, so grab some lunch. We've got Plinko you can play. You can win some K99 swag, win some concert tickets. We'll see you here. It's Jesse Lee for K99.1 FM.
2: 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Open borders. Brown voted for them. 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Sherrod Brown supported that too. When Washington Democrats needed Brown's vote, he gave it every time. Sherrod Brown voted with Biden 97%. Schumer 95%. Bernie Sanders 92%. That was the Democrat Party he joined 50 years ago. But times have changed. Now, extremists are taking over. They're not asking for your vote. They're coming for your country. And Sherrod Brown will fall in line. He always does. Sherrod Brown, times changed. His vote never does. 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

0: That's Brantley Gilbert. It's Good Damn, K99.1 FM, New Country. My name's Shane Collins. All right, true story here about Brantley Gilbert. About 12 years ago, I'm watching like the CMA Awards or something like that. My wife walks into the living room and she says, "Who is that sexy son of a gun?" And I said, "Well, honey, that's a guy named Brantley Gilbert." And she says, "Oh." And I said, "Hey, he's awesome, and you are never allowed to meet him ever." We have an agreement now to this day. If she does get to meet Brantley Gilbert, she has a hall pass.
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20: Don't think so.
19: Well, then leave us alone.
20: I bet the Wright brothers wouldn't say that.
19: The Wright brothers? Oh, they'll show up for anything. It's sad, really.
20: That's it. I'm calling the Wright brothers.
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It's Shane Collins. And good news, after Hurricane Acestatez hit the Gulf this weekend, gas prices could be going up across the Miami Valley.

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Country, K99.1 FM, just after 3. Shane Collins and Miami Valley, thank you for listening. And can a bird drive a car? We're going to find that out in about 12 minutes.

0: Luke Combs, Rethink Some Things, K99.1 FM. It's Shane Collins. Thank you for having us on. I appreciate it. So this weekend, I'm heading out of the Heights, rolling down 71, and a guy in a car next to me, he keeps crossing into my lane. So I speed up, you know, just a little bit to get around him, and he's got a parrot, a foot-tall parrot, riding on his steering wheel. The bird must have been so heavy that it was pulling his car to the left into my lane. It was a beautiful bird, but the bird couldn't really drive very well.
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4: For 50 years, Sherrod Brown voted how he was told. 1975 to today. 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But Sherrod Brown's vote never changed. Higher taxes, Brown voted for them. Open borders, Brown voted for them. Sex changes for kids. Sherrod Brown supported that too. When Washington Democrats needed Brown's vote, he gave it every time. Sherrod Brown voted with Biden 97%. Schumer 95. Bernie Sanders 92. That was the Democrat Party he joined 50 years ago. But times have changed. 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And Sherrod Brown will fall in line. 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Sherrod Brown, times changed. 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SLF PAC is responsible for the content of this ad.
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8: 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Not authorized by any candidate or candidate's committee. 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

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There's some old clips of her resurfacing about how she likes to deer hunt, and people are losing their minds. People, pretty girl likes to deer hunt. Get over it. 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
17: 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Turner took campaign cash tied to one of Epstein's closest confidants, then voted repeatedly to block the release of the Epstein files. If you're an Ohioan facing higher costs, please try again later. After 30 years in politics, Mike Turner's unavailable right now.
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K99.1 FM, New Country, Shane Collins, Miami Valley. Thank you for hanging out. And there's some shenanigans going on in Warren County. I'll tell you all about it here in two songs.

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0: 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All right. Miami Valley. Shane Collins here. Warren County Sheriff's Office is warning people that jerks are calling and texting people and posing as deputies, saying that you have a warrant or you missed a court date or something like that. And they want you to wire them money or do some bitcoins or something stupid like that. Officials say law enforcement officers will never offer to dismiss or fix a warrant in exchange for money. It's a scam, people. It's a scam.
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Shane Collins here, and I like it, man. 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That

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6: Brown voted for them. 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Sherrod Brown supported that too. When Washington Democrats needed Brown's vote, he gave it every time. Sherrod Brown voted with Biden 97%. Schumer 95%. Bernie Sanders 92%. That was the Democrat Party he joined 50 years ago. But times have changed. Now extremists are taking over. They're not asking for your vote. They're coming for your country. And Sherrod Brown will fall in line. He always does. Sherrod Brown, times changed. His vote never does. Paid for by SLF PAC and not authorized by any candidate or candidate's committee. SLFPAC.org. SLF PAC is responsible for the content of this ad.
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0: That's Jason Aldean, K99.1 FM, New Country. It's Shane Collins and the legacy that is Dolly Parton. It continues. It's going to continue forever. And there is a planned biopic of Dolly's life. It's in the works. Her family is getting the project set up and scripted by Hollywood. The big question is, who plays Dolly? I mean, seriously, that's going to be hard shoes to fill, right? Right now, rumors are saying it could be Sydney Sweeney or even Hilary Duff, but the front runner, Carrie Underwood. I don't know how I feel about that one, Miami Valley.
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I tell you what, this IU game this weekend, that's going to be a barn burner.

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6: 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When Washington Democrats needed Brown's vote, he gave it every time. Sherrod Brown voted with Biden 97%. Schumer 95%. Bernie Sanders 92%. That was the Democrat Party he joined 50 years ago. But times have changed. 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They're not asking for your vote. 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And Sherrod Brown will fall in line. He always does. Sherrod Brown, times changed. His vote never does. 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
10: You have reached Congressman Mike Turner. 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Turner spent over $140,000 on luxury lodging and meals. Press 3 if you're Jeffrey Epstein's associate. Turner took campaign cash tied to one of Epstein's closest confidants, then voted repeatedly to block the release of the Epstein files. If you're an Ohioan facing higher costs, please try again later. After 30 years in politics, Mike Turner's unavailable right now.
11: 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Christina Knickerbocker is a nurse, a mom, and an Air Force veteran. She rejects

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0: 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Hey, it's Shane Collins, and I saw a parrot driving this weekend down I-70. It's true. I got the details in two songs.
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1: 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It's Shane Collins. Speaking of animals, so this weekend, I'm heading out of the Heights. I'm rolling down 71, and a guy in the car next to me, he keeps crossing into my lane. So I just sped up a little bit to get around him, and he's got a parrot, a foot-tall parrot, riding on his steering wheel. The bird it must have been so heavy he was actually pulling his car to the left. That's how big this bird was. And it's a big, beautiful bird. He just couldn't drive very well.
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4: 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On Election Day, we're going to do something about it. We're going to say no to John Husted. Paid for by AB PAC, AmericanBridgePAC.org. 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

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It's your man TJ hanging with you, and I hope you all enjoy today. What a gorgeous Columbus Day / Indigenous Peoples Day. And I know technically it is fall right now, but I guess summer decided to stick around for some reason.

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0: 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On Election Day, we're going to do something about it. We're going to say no to John Husted. 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Not authorized by any candidate or candidate's committee. 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

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A request right here from man Daryl out of Sydney. 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